0: General, our fighters annihilated the enemy.
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0: 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Tell me what's happened. What's the outcome of the battle?
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How do you manage? I say I reach out and grab it. They talk a lot, but can they hack it? Sending it for six off the planet. I was measuring the distance till it vanished. A pessimistic vision made me panic. But lessons of the wisdom saved the malice. Above the average. Mission elevate the masses. Listen to your intuition, separate the acids. Land full of wonders, name it Alice. Resonating shanties of

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0: Back after the break and ready for a

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Some say she's much too loose. 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Some say he must be gay. I tried to argue, but they said if he was straight, he wouldn't move that way.

0: 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Digital City Radio. And we'll be right back after this. It is time for the latest DCR news updates.
1: Donald Trump says there were some threats that led to the US to pull bombers from a UK base. Lucy Gormanley has more.
2: The US president says the military aircraft didn't fly out by accident from RAF Fairford in Gloucestershire. Earlier, US Secretary of State Marco Rubio had sought to play down the withdrawal of the planes at suggestions the move was linked to security concerns. Six men have been arrested over the past week in connection with a suspected plot targeting the air bases.
1: The US will make representations over the Green Party voting to brand Zionism as racism. Washington's top advisor on anti-Semitism says the party is hypocritical to single out Israel while turning a blind eye to other countries. The motion sparked fierce backlash, with party leader Zach Polanski banned from Israel as a result. A study has found a rise in people under 50 being diagnosed with cancer. We're told it's not confined only to bowel cancer either, with a range of different variations rising in younger people. Dr. Vanessa Geargu is the Research Translations Manager for the World Cancer Research Fund and explains what she found.
3: For both men and women, a range of different cancers, including some of the most common, so for example, colorectal, liver and pancreas, were increasing. Specifically for women, further cancers were increasing.
1: The Conservatives are pledging to invest £10 billion to create a new Iron Dome aimed at defending Britain and its overseas bases. The so-called Britannia Shield would be able to detect incoming threats with missiles and drones. Kemi Badenoch announced the move at her party's conference in Birmingham. She says Labour have failed to keep the country safe. Tram services have been stopped in Nottingham after a fire at a residential building. Local fire and rescue services are urging people to avoid the area. The fire broke out at a building on Market Street late last night. And tributes are being paid to former politician and bestseller Jeffrey Archer, who's died at the age of 86. Conservative leader Kemi Badenoch says it was a huge shock, having received a message from him yesterday morning. From Radio News Hub, I'm Frankie Hairsine.
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0: 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And we'll be right back after this. It's time for the latest DCR news updates.
1: US bombers were pulled from RAF Fairford in the face of some threats, Lucy Gormanly reports.
2: Donald Trump says the military aircraft didn't fly out by accident from RAF Fairford in Gloucestershire. The Secretary of State had previously said the withdrawal wasn't linked to safety concerns. Well, six men have been arrested over the past week in connection with a suspected plot targeting the airbase.
1: The US anti-Semitism envoy says they will make representations to the UK government over the Green Party's adoption of a policy branding Zionism as racism. They suggested the party is being anti-Semitic and singling out Israel when turning a blind eye to other countries. People under 50 are being diagnosed with cancer more often. It comes from a study from a cancer charity which found the trajectory concerning, despite early diagnosis leading to more positive outcomes. Dr. Vanessa Gordon-Giagu is the Research Translations Manager for the World Cancer Research Fund. She says some forms of cancer are on the decline.
3: We also found decreases for cancers related to smoking for both men and women, and those cancers were of the esophagus and bladder for women, and then lung, esophagus and bladder for men. And those are our key findings.
1: The Conservatives are pledging to invest billions to create the so-called Britannia Shield to defend Britain and its overseas bases in the event of future attacks. Announcing the move at the party's conference, Kemi Badenoch says the world won't wait for Britain to get ready. Labour failed to keep the country safe. The Royal Botanic Gardens in Kew has launched a public fundraising appeal to save the historic palm house and its tropical plant collection. It's showing serious signs of deterioration, requiring a £66 million renovation project. So far, half the funds have been secured. And tributes continue to be paid to former politician and best-selling author Jeffrey Archer after his death at the age of 86. His editor, Kate Elton, says he brought joy to generations of readers. That's the latest from Radio News Hub. I'm Frankie Hersine.
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12: Good morning, happy Tuesday. It's just after 7 here on your Digital City Radio, so you know what that means. It's 3 hours of your breakfast with Matty. Thank you for waking up with me this morning. I hope you're having a good start to your second day of your working week. We've got loads coming up. Funky Anthem from African Boy, that is all on the way. We've got Don't Text In It's Just For Fun on the way as well. Sorry if I sound a little bit rambly. I'm also trying to preserve my voice. My voice is going. I won't lie, troops, my voice is going. I'll go into more depth later on, but I'm getting to that period of the year where I'm probably going to get a cold. I'm going to get sick. I might say I'm going to get cold, like I'm going to just drop in temperature all of a sudden. No, I think I'm getting a head cold. And I will... Ow! Who gave me this head cold? Later on in the show, because this person is singularly responsible for me getting ill. Me getting ill the week before my friend's wedding ill, I was trying to avoid all this time, and now I'm starting to come down with something. However, I seem to have this current streak at the moment of getting slightly sick, but never actually getting fully ill, just having this constant cycle of just feeling rough all the time. It's a waking nightmare. Please send help. Anyway, you can send help by dropping me a message on WhatsApp, 07838 001 037. Socials, Digital City Radio, presenting Matty. Drop us a follow, have a chat, let me know how you're getting on this Tuesday. Nearly said Wednesday. I'm delirious. Hello.
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12: Right, let's turn it up. Let's get your Tuesday on and popping with some Barry Can't Swim. This is I Could Be Madonna. Turn it up loud. This is Digital City Radio. Good morning.

0: 01437. Digital City Radio presenting Matty on the social. Drop us a follow and then slide in the DMs. Let me know what you're thinking this morning. What are you up to on this Tuesday? It's Matty here with you until 10 o'clock. Hope you're having a good one. You probably feel better than I am. I am feeling rough as anything. Let me explain why.
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0: Good morning, Essex. Good morning, United Kingdom. And good morning, world. This is Digital City Radio. It's Matty here. And I did say at the top of the show I was going to call out who has made me ill, if I'm brutally honest. And the big shout goes to my lovely fiancée, who has been laid up in bed for about a week with, like, she thought she had tonsillitis. That was a new thing I found out about her after 9 years of being together. She's not got tonsils out, so she thought she had tonsillitis. She was ill. She is very, very, very rarely sick. And even when she is sick, she pretends that she's not sick. She just carries on as normal. She has that thing where she doesn't think it's the end of the world when she's ill. I don't know why people do that. It's strange. Just lay there and wait for it to finish. Like, yeah, if I've got a cold, it is debilitating and I am on death's door. She has a cold. She can still go. She, like, masks up and goes to the gym. She's insane. But this one actually properly waylaid her. She thought she had tonsillitis. Turns out it was just a really, like, bad head cold. So I'm very much in a bind because I don't want to get sick. I don't want to get ill. I've got my friend's wedding coming up. I would like, if she wants to get me ill after the wedding, not at the wedding. So then I feel rough and not really in the mood to kind of celebrate my friend getting married. So I'm like, just let's distance, keep a distance from each other. I can't do the original plan because I don't know what this is. I've asked so many of my mates who are women and they don't, and they're on her side. I'm like, you're sick. I'll go sleep in the spare room. Oh, the anger I got for suggesting that I was going to sleep in a different room so I didn't get ill. Oh, she's like, no, that's just rude. You got to do, you'll be fine. We'll be fine. And every time she's like, give me a kiss. No, I don't want to get sick. Give me a kiss. No, I don't want to get sick. I will give you a kiss on the forehead, on the nose, whatever. I will give you affection in any way that deems appropriate, but I'm not kissing you on the mouth. I don't want to get your cold. Eventually, after 3 days of her just going, I feel better, it's fine, I do eventually then give her the aforementioned peck on the lips, as couples do. And what happens? I now have a sore throat, my nose is all getting blocked up, and my head hurts. Thanks, babe. Really appreciate it. So now I'm going to feel rough today. And if I'm as bad as her, I'm essentially going to be writing my last will and testament between now and Friday, which is going to be just wonderful. So it probably means that I'm going to be sounding like this by the end of the week. And I'll be doing the show from home in my pajamas, just moaning about being ill, which I did, I think, round about this time last year and the year before that. It's becoming a show tradition at this point. Anyway, if you want to let me know how your Tuesdays go, maybe you're laid up sick and you can message in and we can moan together. 07838 001 037 on the WhatsApp. Digital City Radio presenting Matty on the socials. Let's all complain together that the weather's changed and now we're all getting sick because it's too cold, even though 2 weeks ago we were moaning that it's far too hot because we are British and that's what

And I'll be there here on Digital City Radio. It's Matty here with you until 10 on your Tuesday, this fine morning in the county of Essex. Riley is joining me in this pain. I'm currently laid up in bed with the head cold that I caught from my wife. Big ups to his wife, Sophie, for that one. I love that. He's like, listen to the show in bed with a head cold that my partner gave me. I'm going to be like that very, very soon. Big hello to Chloe, who's got us on first thing this morning, loving the tune. Jamie, got DCR on while he's having his breakfast. Mia in Witham, getting herself ready for the day while listening to DCR. And Connor saying, loving a bit of DCR, looking forward to hearing that African Boy tune again later on. Funky Anthem from African Boy. You guys loved that yesterday. We'll have more of that, the Funky Anthem, as we play it every day here on Digital City Radio. Right, let's give you the weather right now. 20 degrees, light cloud and light winds. Right now it is 13 degrees and mist. My favorite thing when you go on to like the one of the weather apps you can go on is everyone else has pictures. When you get mist, it's just the word mist in really ominous letters. But it is, it's misty outside at the moment. Highs of 13, but we'll get up to 20 degrees later on today. Right, let's get back to the tunes. Keep it right here.

across Essex, across United Kingdom and across the world. This is Digital City Radio. It's Matt here waking you up this morning. Hope you're having a good one. Now, if you've never heard of Troy Hawk, he's absolutely fantastic. He came mercilessly viral over the last like 2 years doing this amazing, like really positive, like complimenting kind of thing, talking to people around the world. He's been on the NFL on Five. If you're an American football fan, you would have seen him going around looking at all the different teams. He's on tour right now and he is going to be in Southend on the 9th of October with his show Never Stop, Never Change. He talks about navigating various controversial minefields, both online in real life. So if you've seen the videos, you want to see how it translates to a stage show, go check it out. He's on the 9th of October at the Chris Pavilion. If you want to go get tickets, southendtheatres.org.uk. Don't forget Funky Anthem coming up after 8. Don't Text In, it's just for fun, all on the way as well. But let's get back to the music right here on

0: 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Digital City Radio. And we'll be right back after this. It's time for the latest DCR news update.
1: Donald Trump says there were some threats that led to the US to pull bombers from a UK base. Lucy Gormley has more.
2: The US president says the military aircraft didn't fly out by accident from RAF Fairford in Gloucestershire. Earlier, US Secretary of State Marco Rubio had sought to play down the withdrawal of the planes after suggestions the move was linked to security concerns. Six men have been arrested over the past week in connection with a suspected plot targeting the air bases.
1: The US will make representations over the Green Party voting to brand Zionism as racism. Washington's top advisor on anti-Semitism says the party is hypocritical to single out Israel while turning a blind eye to other countries. The motion sparked fierce backlash, with party leader Zach Polanski banned from Israel as a result. A study has found a rise in people under 50 being diagnosed with cancer. We're told it's not only confined to bowel cancer either, with a range of different variations rising in younger people. Dr. Vanessa Gordon-Giagu is the research translations manager for the World Cancer Research Fund. She explains what they're looking at next.
3: Awareness of cancer and talking about things that you might be worried about, that's the positive bit. The bit that is the negative bit is that cancers are happening more commonly in people under 50, and that from a research perspective is the bit that we need to understand.
1: The Conservatives are pledging to invest £10 billion to create a new Iron Dome aimed at defending Britain and its overseas bases. The so-called Britannia Shield would be able to detect incoming threats with missiles and drones. Kemi Badenoch announced the move at her party's conference in Birmingham. She says Labour have failed to keep the country safe. A new report indicates that more than a quarter of UK adults are finding it difficult to get by on their current income. Standard Life say the proportion is a slight increase from those who were struggling on their income last year. And tributes are being paid to former politician and bestseller Geoffrey Archer, who's died at the age of 86. Conservative leader Kemi Badenoch says it was a huge shock. For On Radio News Hub, I'm Frankie Hersine.
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5: Millions of Brits now use AI for pensions advice. However, according to new research, 1 in 10 responses from chatbots were potentially harmful. Becky O'Connor from PensionBee explains.
6: Most of the time, chatbots do get pension questions right, but where it often goes wrong is where there's something important missing or the answer lacks context. So if you're using AI, firstly, make sure it knows you're in the UK. 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And importantly, pause before acting.
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1: This is Breakfast. I am what's left of Matty here on Digital City Radio. It's just after 8 o'clock. Coming up, we've got our funky anthem from African Boy. So hyped to play that for you. Also got Don't Text In, It's Just For Fun. That's on the way. I want to hear from you. How's your Tuesday going? 07838001037 on the WhatsApp. Digital City Radio presenting Matty on the socials. I want to hear from those that might be a little bit poorly sick. I think I'm coming down with a life-threatening case of man flu that was given to me by my fiance. She gave me the lady flu. It's turned into the man flu, and I'm just going to moan about it because it's my right and I've got 3 hours of radio to do so. Anyway, let's get back to the tunes. That's what you're here for, right here on Digital City Radio. Good morning. Tom.

City Radio. Playing some old school flavours just after 8 o'clock. It's Matty here with you until 10. Hope you're having a good Tuesday. If you want to get in touch, 07838001037 on the WhatsApp. Digital City Radio presenting Matty are Miss Socials. Let me know how your Tuesday's going. And if you like all things old school, make sure you stick around after us. 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

It's Matty here, and I'm telling my voice. My voice is going to go before the end of the show. I'll be lucky if my voice is still here by 10 o'clock, because it hurts so much. But you're listening to Digital City Radio. It's time for this week's funky anthem, and it comes courtesy of Oloshula Oloesan Ahose, better known as African Boy, something that I think a lot of us just unlocked a memory in your brain. Nigerian-born grime artist from Woolwich, made the song, the iconic song, One Day I Went to Lidl. He's celebrating the 20th anniversary of it this year, so he's made One Day I Went to Lidl Part 2, and it is as good as the original. He started popping up on TikTok a few weeks ago, just releasing bits and bobs in. Now he's actually released the song on Spotify and released the original version for the first time ever on Spotify as well. I'm so happy it's here. It's superb. I love this song so much. So here it is. It's this week's funky anthem.

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2: My brothers don't die, we just rusty bop. I tell your girl to link me at the coffee shop. Getting freaky in the sheets, we're taking body shots. Then I finish just to top it off, ayy. My brothers don't die, we just rusty bop. I tell your girl to link me at the coffee shop. Getting freaky in the sheets, we're taking body shots. Then I finish just to top.

bit of Stormzy on your Tuesday morning. Always love to play a bit of Aussie Bop here on DCR. It's Matty here. Good morning. Coming up towards 9 o'clock. If you want to get in touch, 07838 001037. 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Reading a few of them out in just a little bit. If you're a little bit poorly sick, if you're not feeling well, have you taken the day off work today? Let me know. Send a message in, because you'll be feeling the exact same way I do, because I have been given the head cold that my partner has, and I am fuming about it personally.

just for fun. But we soldier on regardless, and it is time for Don't Text In, It's Just for Fun. You know the drill by now. This is what you do. All you do is I'm going to give you a question, and you don't forget to tell them the answer. Just keep your answer to yourself, or tell someone pass by. Just don't text in, because it's just for fun. Here is today's question. What country gave the Statue of Liberty to the United States? It's not the United States. It was given to them as a gift. A gift. Well done to you, America, for being America. Don't do anything silly. 250 years later, what are you doing? Anyway, what country gave the Statue of Liberty to the United States? If you know, well done. If you don't, have a guess, and I'll tell you if you're right in 2 songs' time.

This is Digital City Radio. I am Matty. Good morning to you all. And you guys have been getting in touch. I did say I wanted to hear some people that are a bit poorly sick. Maybe you've called in sick from work. Big hello to Ellie, who said, I've just called in sick for college. I've also got the head cold that's now going around. I'll be listening to DCR. I'm probably falling asleep some point during the show. Hopefully this is because of the head cold, not because of the content. I'm assuming you've popped a Lemsip and you're about to fall asleep. So I'm taking that not as a criticism, but just as a general state of things because it is the morning, Ellie. Ryan's got a coffee on. He's definitely not falling asleep. He's got the radio on. He's ready for the morning. A big hello to Lauren and Ollie as well. And a big hello to Georgia, who's up ready with DCR on. Morning is going nice and well, which is good to hear. 07838001037 on the WhatsApp. Digital City Radio presenting May on the socials. Right, time for Don't Text In. It's just for fun. The answer, like it's like the decision show on Strictly Come Dancing. We asked you earlier on, what country gave the Statue of Liberty to the United States? What country gave the Statue of Liberty to the United States? And the answer is France. Yes, the French gave the Statue of Liberty to the United States. What a lovely gift to give them. Anyway, if you knew that, well done. And if you didn't know, now you know.

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And I love horrible histories. I'm not going to lie. I do love it. I watch it on my own. But like, I don't even have kids, and I watch horrible histories. They have got a show on at the Ipswich Region Theatre from the 8th to the 11th of October. It's an amazing show. Two horrible history shows live on stage using actors and eye-popping 3D special effects. It's an amazing show to thrill you and your children. Historical figures and events will come alive on stage and hover at your fingertips. If you want to check it out, ipswichtheatres.co.uk, when you can check out Horrible Histories, Terrible Tudors and Awful Egyptians from Thursday to the 8th to Sunday to the 11th of October. Sounds absolutely amazing. Right, let's get back to the tunes. You're listening to Digital City Radio.

Coming up to nine here on Digital City Radio. That was Silk and Gotta Make It. It's Matt here with you. And in the final hour, we're going to be talking about something I cannot believe we missed. One of the most important weeks in world history. And we're going to have a chat about that. Also, we'll have the weather where you are and four of your messages. So keep it right here. This is Digital City Radio.

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0: 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Digital City Radio. And we'll be right back after this. It's time for the latest DCR news updates.
2: US bombers were pulled from RAF Fairford in the face of some threats, Lucy Gormley reports.
3: Donald Trump says the military aircraft didn't fly out by accident from RAF Fairford in Gloucestershire. The Secretary of State had previously said the withdrawal wasn't linked to safety concerns. Well, six men have been arrested over the past week in connection with a suspected plot targeting the airbase.
2: The US anti-Semitism envoy says they will make representations to the UK government over the Green Party's adoption of policy branding Zionism as racism. They suggested the party is being anti-Semitic in singling out Israel and turning a blind eye to other countries. A study has found a rise in people under 50 being diagnosed with cancer. We're told it's not confined only to bowel cancer either, with a range of different variations rising in younger people. Dr. Vanessa Gordon-Giagu is the Research Translations Manager for the World Cancer Research Fund and explains what she found.
4: What we found is that for both men and women, a range of different cancers, including some of the most common, so for example, colorectal, liver and pancreas, were increasing. Specifically for women, further cancers were increasing.
2: The Conservatives are pledging to invest billions to create the so-called Britannia Shield to defend Britain and its overseas bases in the event of future attacks. Announcing the move at the party's conference, Kemi Badenoch says the world won't wait on Britain to get ready. Labour failed to keep the country safe. Loganair cabin crew are to hold a ballot over potential strike action after rejecting an offer over pay. It'll involve more than 60 crew based out of a number of airports in Scotland. Unite claims the final wage offer from the company was made before pay negotiations had taken place. And Hotel California by the Eagles has been voted the best driving song by British motorists. More than a quarter of those surveyed gave it the top spot, with Bruce Springsteen's Born in the USA coming up next and Miley Cyrus's Flowers in third. That's the latest from Radio News Hub. I'm Frankie Hairsign.
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12: Good morning, it's your Tuesday breakfast here on Digital City Radio. It's Matty here. I hope you're having a good one. I hope you're having a good Tuesday. I hope you have a good Tuesday no matter what you're up to. It's Bake Off Day today, and Bake Off is officially good again because the annoying one left last week. The annoying one, Danny. It's bad because she's got the same name as my fiance, but she drove me up the wall the first 2 weeks, so I'm delighted she's not there anymore. And it's an absolute, they've gone mental with all the challenges, so it's absolutely brilliant. So I'm looking forward to Bake Off tonight. What are you looking forward to today? I've got a head cold, leave me alone. 07838001037 on the WhatsApp. Digital City Radio presenting Matty, Armis Socials. We're going to look back on a week that I'm so sad we missed it when it happened. We're going to celebrate it anyway. Fat Bear Week happened. We're going to have a look at it. We're also going to play some banging tunes like this one. MK, Tristan Henry, this is Leaving, but don't go anywhere. Keep it DCR.

0: 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Come get involved. Right. I'm so excited that this happened, but I'm gutted we missed it when it did. Let's talk about Fat Bear Week.
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0: We're kind of talking about the Shrek birthday party I went to over the weekend. This happened, I believe, the end of last week. It's Fat Bear Week, which essentially is something that happens in, I believe, Alaska. It's a tournament where they celebrate all the bears. They're getting ready for winter hibernation. They do voting in September, and then they announce the winner at the end of October. The coolest thing about it is, as well, is when you Google it, like a big bear comes up, and you just get a bear that eats like fish and leaves. It's absolutely incredible. The winner of Fattest Bear in Alaska went to Backpack. Brown Bear number 89 won Fat Bear Week at Katmai National Park. It beat off Dancing Queen for the winner, and this bear, he's a majestic lad. Absolute majestic lad. But yeah, I love this. I love they do a competition of, right, what bear is best suited for hibernation? What is the fattest bear? I actually do know about this because my mate Vic sent me this on Instagram, followed by, oh look, here's a chunky cat competition. I just like, as long as they're healthy and they're enjoying themselves, there is nothing funnier than a slightly chunky animal. Just putting it out there. And Fat Bears is brilliant. So Backpack 89, I salute you, and you are my inspiration for the fact that I've not got

10 brand new Tuesday morning, coming up to 10 here on DCR. Matty here with you for a little bit longer. Big load of Benj at the radio on while he's getting ready to head off in the van to start his day. Zoe, getting ready for college, loving a bit of DCR, loving a bit of Tiny Temper. Big load of Harvey as well. Amelia, loving the tunes. And Jake, got DCR on in the car, just dropped the kids off and now about to head off for the start of his day. Love it. If you want to get in touch at any time, 07838 0010. 037 on the WhatsApp. Digital City Radio presenting Matty on the socials. Come give us a follow. Keep in touch with what we're up to. We've got big things coming up between now and the end of the year. So make sure you're following Digital City Radio. The weather in Essex today, it is cloudy. A little bit of wind, highs of 21. At the moment, we're looking at around about 12 degrees. It's going to rain tomorrow, which is a little bit unfortunate, but not too bad today. Cloudy, highs of 21. Right, let's get back to the tunes. 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

The anthemic swim on your Tuesday. It's May here on Digital City Radio. Good morning. Scott's Pumpkin Patch is back for the Halloween season. You're going to celebrate the best of autumn between the 1st and 31st of October. So if you like doing that pumpkin patch thing, go and check it out. You can step into the Pumpkin Barn and find some amazing autumn and Halloween displays. They've got a maze. They've got Highland cows as well. They've got a cafe. They've got everything. So if you want to go get involved, scottsofsouthend.co.uk, 10 till 5, the 1st to the 31st of October. Go check out Scott's Pumpkin Patch at Scott's of Southend Garden Centre. Right, let's look at the rest of your day here on Digital City Radio. Kimmy's up next with your DCR throwbacks. Then you got DJ Bone on from 1 till 3. Then it's Mark Newman on from 5. Paul Cook on from 6:30. And it's DJ Stobby 8 till half 9. That is Tuesday right here on Digital City Radio.

0: Hey, Tuesday breakfast is done. Thanks for joining me today. I'm now going to go lie in my sick bed and hopefully I'm ready for tomorrow's show. Kimmy's up next with DCR throwback until 12. It's been emotional. I'm going to go for a lie down and hopefully I won't be bunged up with a really bad sore throat, and I'll see you all at 7 a.m. tomorrow.
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0: 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And we'll be right back after this. It's time for the latest DCR news updates.
1: Donald Trump says there were some threats that led to the US to pull bombers from a UK base. Lucy Gormanly has the details.
2: The US president says the military aircraft didn't fly out by accident from RAF Fairford in Gloucestershire. Earlier, US Secretary of State Marco Rubio had sought to play down the withdrawal of the planes after suggestions the move was linked to security concerns. Six men have been arrested over the past week in connection with a suspected plot targeting the air bases.
1: The US will make representations over the Green Party, voting to brand Zionism as racism. Washington's top advisor on anti-Semitism says the party is hypocritical to single out Israel while turning a blind eye to other countries. The motion has sparked a fierce backlash, with party leader Zach Polanski banned from Israel as a result. People under 50 are being diagnosed with cancer more often. It comes from a study from a cancer charity which found the trajectory concerning, despite early diagnosis leading to more positive outcomes. Dr. Vanessa Gordon-Giagu is the Research Translations Manager for the World Cancer Research Fund. She says some forms of cancer are on the decline.
3: We also found decreases for cancers related to smoking for both men and women, and those cancers were of the esophagus and bladder for women, and then lung, esophagus and bladder for men. And those are our key findings.
1: The Conservatives are pledging to invest £10 billion to create a new iron dome aimed at defending Britain and its overseas bases. The so-called Britannia Shield would be able to detect incoming threats with missiles and drones. Kemi Badenoch announced the move at her party's conference in Birmingham. He says Labour have failed to keep the country safe. And eBay have launched a new skills program aimed at young entrepreneurs. It aims to support young people building skills in things like AI, with their new report saying 18 to 24-year-olds are looking for different ways to earn. Two-thirds say they make money outside of paid employment, from selling and freelancing to content creation. That's the latest from Radio News Hub. I'm Frankie Hersine.
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0: This is DCR Throwbacks. Thanks to Matty for breakfast, but now it's 2 hours of the biggest old school tunes. So stick right here with me as we go into the mix with the best of the 80s, 90s, and noughties. Let's get it started.
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2: 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I am here playing you the best of the 80s, 90s and noughties. 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

dropping another banger for you right here on Digital City Radio. It's DCR Throwbacks with Kimmy. And hey, while you're listening, why not hit us up on Instagram at Digital City Radio or follow myself at Kimmy A Kiss, just so you don't miss anything and can check out what we're up to. But anyway, let's keep it moving. Turn up the next.

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0: 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And we'll be right back after this. It's time for the latest DCR news update.
1: US bombers were pulled from RAF Fairford in the face of some threats, Lucy Gormanly reports.
2: Donald Trump says the military aircraft didn't fly out by accident from RAF Fairford in Gloucestershire. The Secretary of State had previously said the withdrawal wasn't linked to safety concerns. Well, six men have been arrested over the past week in connection with a suspected plot targeting the airbase.
1: Meanwhile, the Conservatives are pledging to invest billions to create this so-called Britannia Shield to defend Britain and its overseas bases in the event of future attacks. Announcing the move at the party's conference, Kemi Badenoch says the world won't wait on Britain to get ready. Labour have failed to keep the country safe. A man's been charged for failing to comply with restrictions imposed on an anti-migrant protest in Gosport. Police say around 350 people were at the scene near to where a group of migrants were brought ashore by the Coast Guard. A total of 12 people were arrested for offences including assaulting a police officer, drunk and disorderly, criminal damage, and racially aggravated public order. A study has found a rise in people under 50 being diagnosed with cancer. We're told it's not only confined to bowel cancer either, with a range of different variations rising in younger people. Dr. Vanessa Gordon at GRGU is a research translations manager for the World Cancer Research Fund. She explains what they're looking at next.
3: Talking about things that you might be worried about, that's the positive bit. The bit that is the negative bit is that cancers are happening more commonly in people under 50. And that, from a research perspective, is the bit that we need to understand.
1: Tributes continue to be paid to former politician and best-selling author Jeffrey Archer after his death at the age of 86. Charles Brandreth called him a great storyteller, while his editor Kate Elton says he brought great joy to generations of readers. And Hotel California by the Eagles has been voted the best driving song by British motorists. More than a quarter of those surveyed gave it the top spot, with Bruce Springsteen's Born in the USA coming up next and Miley Cyrus's Flowers in third. From Radio News Hub, I'm Frankie Hersine.
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5: Millions of Brits now use AI for pensions advice. However, according to new research, 1 in 10 responses from chatbots were potentially harmful. Becky O'Connor from PensionBee explains.
6: Most of the time, chatbots do get pension questions right, but where it often goes wrong is where there's something important missing or the answer lacks context. So if you're using AI, firstly, make sure it knows you're in the UK. Double check the answer with official sources such as MoneyHelper, gov.uk or your provider. And importantly, pause before acting.

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0: for another DCR Throwbacks. Thank you for making me your soundtrack to this great morning. Don't go anywhere as the good vibes keep on rolling. But until tomorrow, have a beautiful rest of your day and I will see you soon. 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

hard enough, hard enough, hard enough. I tell you, tell you, tell you. Till London City, I might place that enough, that enough, that enough.

0: 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Digital City Radio. And we'll be right back after this. It is time for the latest DCR news updates.
1: The Conservatives have this morning pledged £10 billion for a new British defence system. It's been called the Britannia Shield and will be able to detect incoming threats of missiles or drones. Shadow Defence Secretary James Cartledge explains what it would do.
2: It's very much about three key things. Seeing the threat, working out how to respond and intercepting it. And in each of those three areas, a lot of extra investment going in.
1: Meanwhile, the US President Donald Trump says there were threats which led to the US pulling aircraft out of RAF Fairford. That's despite the Secretary of State Marco Rubio previously claiming the withdrawal wasn't linked to safety concerns. Shares in the clothing retailer ASOS have dropped by over 10% this morning. It's after thousands of ASOS customers have been sent a notification claiming the company has been hacked. We have contacted them for a comment. A man's been charged for failing to comply with restrictions imposed on an anti-migrant protest in Gosport. Police say around 350 people were at the scene near to where a group of migrants were brought ashore by the Coast Guard. A total of 12 people were arrested for offences including assaulting a police officer, drunk and disorderly, criminal damage and racially aggravated public order. After a successful trial run in York, extra support is set to be given to parents in order to toilet train their children before starting primary school. Project leaders say fewer children in York started reception without toilet training last month compared to last year's cohort. Kindred Squared funded the pilot. Their spokesperson is Felicity Gillespie.
3: So what we realised was that there was a huge need for more information for parents about why it matters that children are toilet trained when they start school. And also to address the issue practically, because teachers were saying they were losing on average a day a week of teaching time.
1: Tributes continue to be paid to the former politician and author Jeffrey Archer after his death at the age of 86. Charles Brandreth called him a great storyteller. And Hotel California by the Eagles has been voted the best driving song by British motorists. That's the latest from Radio News Hub. I'm Matthew Dudley.
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0: and mine.
1: He's a very nice person. Seen a bit, yeah?
0: Oh, how's your mum anyway? She all right?
1: Don't you ever speak about my mum. Turn the tune off, you've ruined it.
0: What?
2: Oh, Lord, am I trouble so hard?

0: they'll say it's investigating unauthorised activity after customers were sent a phone alert saying the retailer had been hacked. They say it involves a third-party platform and personal information may have been accessed. But the company say it doesn't believe that payment card information or account passwords were impacted. A seventh man has been arrested in relation to the RAF Fairford terror plot. We've heard a 22-year-old British man has been arrested on suspicion of preparation of terrorist acts. Six others were arrested and have been bailed. Two police officers who used a taser on an elderly man in a care home have been sacked for gross misconduct. The officers were called to reports that 92-year-old Donald Burgess, who was a wheelchair user with an amputated leg, had a knife and was threatening staff. A police misconduct hearing found that PCs Stephen Smith and Rachel Komoto used excessive force in June 2022. Next, the Conservatives have pledged £10 billion for a new British defence system. It's been called the Britannia Shield and will be able to detect incoming threats of missiles or drones. Shadow Defence Secretary James Cartledge explains what it would do.
1: It's very much about three key things. Seeing the threat, working out how to respond and intercepting it. And in each of those three areas, a lot of extra investment going in.
0: Tens of thousands of protesters are marching in France, supporting school pupils demanding more education funding. Crowds have gathered in major cities such as Paris and Marseille. It follows 2 weeks of class boycotts. And England are back in Nations League action tonight, this time against the Czech Republic. Boss Thomas Tuchel says he wants the Three Lions to continue at their high level.
2: We will not take a positive resume or whatever, or do the debrief or the review of the camp before the camp is finished. We have one more to go, and it's an important one for us.
0: That's the latest from Radio News Hub. I'm Lucy Gorman-Lee.
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Raj Motion. You've got myself on the big one, Digital City Radio, for the next hour and a half. Thank you so much for being locked in, locked on tonight. You can get your shouts in, the all-important number, 07838 001037. You know what to do.

So guys, I hope you're all having a good week so far. We are only on Tuesday, but Tuesday is Tuesdaying. I hope you enjoy the show tonight. A good friend of mine, Paul, Mr. Jax, had his first debut show on Digital City Radio last night. Wow, he absolutely smashed it. Well done, Paul. Welcome to the family.

And a big shout out to my fellow Mirage Motion DJ, Mark Newman. Apologies, he's got a stinking cold. I wish you so better so soon. You're always a vibe, you'll pull through.

0: number ending in 950. Locked in, locked on. Love that, capital letters. I hope you're enjoying the show.
1: Can you feel it? Rhythm taking over deep inside your soul. 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

0: And also a massive shout out to my brother Dean Smithy's Photography for always taking the pleasure of doing our photos for us for our events. He takes the best shots.
1: Not
0: he's so tentative and puts up with me. 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
1: A body thing, a soul thing.

0: so much for being locked in, locked on. You can catch me playing at the Whalebone Inn in South Woodham Ferris.
1: Sienna will be there.
0: That will be on Halloween, the 31st of October. I hope to see you there. What you're going to wear, let me know. You've got 10 minutes left from me, guys. I hope you have a really good week coming. End it with a bang. Let's go out there. Let's be good. Let's be happy. Let's love life. And yeah, Mark Newman is back in the studio Tuesday next week for your Mirage Motion. And

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0: 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We're DCR. 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